place where we exist, like strangers living under the same roof, with only love as our same truth. From school bells to wedding ones, church bells to shopping halls, my days will still never be complete without your honest smiles.

storm, every dust, until our flesh is no longer warm and our bones are buried dust. 'Cause in trust, there is us. 'Cause in lust, there is us.

0: lang niet meer de dochter van Billy Ray Cyrus. 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
1: I know we used to be crazy. 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I know it used to be wild.

0: Hello.
1: 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Can I help you today?
0: Yeah, I'd like to make another withdrawal.
1: Again?
0: Yeah, again.
1: Well, as you know by now, there is a substantial penalty for early withdrawal.

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I'll never forget you, no, you'll always be with me. If I was someone else, then I could give you what you deserve, my love. I'll never forget you, no, you'll always be with me.

I thought that it would be easier than this. I thought my heart had grown colder. But the warmth of your kiss I can't dismiss. Though my past has left me bruised, I ain't hiding from the truth. When the truth won't let me lie right now.